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7: Hey, it's the calendar. 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It's Dissolution Day. So Love Island,
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12: Hey, it's the calendar. You know, Norway and Sweden used to be a thing. All their friends would talk about it, but they've dissolved into Norway and Sweden. It's Dissolution Day. So Love Island, maybe you've heard of it, always starts at the beginning of June, and today is Love Island Day. Also, there is no actual Love Island.
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5: 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Choose Your Poison Day, a.k.a. What Do You Want to Drink? It's from the 1800s. Didn't used to mean that. Means that now. It's National Best Friends Day. 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
6: Gambler's Bonus hits again. On April 26th, Deborah hit four fours, clearing her Gambler's Bonus four-of-a-kind bingo card for over $14,000. 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
2: Gambler's Bonus hits again. On April 26th, Deborah hit four fours, clearing her Gambler's Bonus four-of-a-kind bingo card for over $14,000. 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
5: 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What Do You Want to Drink? It's from the 1800s. Didn't used to mean that. Means that now. It's National Best Friends Day. 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
4: Audrey, how long do you predict that we are going to have to endure Mahoney trying to become a plus-size model for Tommy Bahama?
6: Well, at least 150 more days, because he said he has 150 Tommy Bahama shirts.
7: 114, Audrey.
6: Oh,
7: please do not exaggerate. Please do not inflate the actual number, because there's no need to lie about the size of my Tommy Bahama collection.
6: Well, I know you, and I know you hyperfixate, and I was assuming you'd probably be buying more Tommy Bahamas between now and 114 days from now.
4: I'm really curious as to...
6: Do you already have some in there?
7: I thought about going to the outlet the other day. I did, though. I showed restraint. I got a baby to feed.
6: You can get her baby Bahamas.
4: You took the credit card away?
7: Yeah, my wife did. She won't let me have access to it. But that being said, we are, we are several days in, like day 5, 6, 7, something like that now.
6: You can check out his catalog modeling now at Dave and Mahoney.
4: So let me tell you a little...
7: I'm trying to bring exposure to the show, guys.
6: I'm doing this for you.
7: I'm trying to make us the show influencers. I'm sorry that I'm using the only raw natural talents that I have, and that's my body.
6: Exactly what I thought.
7: To sell this show.
6: I was going to be doing with my broadcasting degree was becoming a Instagram influencer through a man who I work with for Tommy Bahama.
4: A 44-year-old, mostly topless guy.
7: I'll be 45 next month.
4: Uh-huh.
6: Oh, God.
4: Do you feel like this is your midlife crisis?
7: Nah, man. I've been a Tommy Bahama connoisseur for a very long time, and I feel like...
4: Here's the thing.
7: There's a lot of people out there, Dave, you know, and I have... You can say a lot about me that I'm lazy, that I'm stupid,
4: yes,
7: that I'm mean.
4: Agreed.
7: That there's all these things may be true, but you know what I am? I am dedicated. When I find something that I feel like is my life's calling, I stick
6: Your
7: to it.
6: Your life's calling is...
4: So let me give you a little behind the scenes of what's going on. So if you haven't seen these videos, they're ridiculous. It's Mahoney. He set up basically a whole studio
7: runway
4: in his house, a runway, if you will. And he just walks into frame with an unbuttoned Tommy Bahama, belly out, man boobs out, the whole bit.
7: Gold chain, pinky ring, gold watch.
4: And
7: I mean, it's a Casio, but it's
4: a gold Casio.
7: Paid $67 for that watch.
4: So he didn't realize it on the first couple that his zipper was down on his pants. So his fly's down. And then when he did discover that his fly was down, he just decided that he didn't want to go back and reshoot the original videos.
6: It's part of
4: the
6: brand now.
4: So now he just made it part of his thing. So him campaigning to become the first plus-size Tommy Bahama model.
7: Catalog model. Yeah, I'm not.
4: Now includes a downed zipper.
7: Yeah.
6: Can you make the next hashtag Bahama and Balls?
7: Well, there's no nudity that's involved. I'm not true. Being
6: your feet are out
7: in these videos. But, you know, I mean, there's a lot of people. I've taken a lot of heat. There's a lot of people who've called in. There's a lot of people who left mean messages. There's a lot of people who've slid into our DMs and my DMs saying that, like, this is embarrassing.
4: Mm-hmm.
7: You should stop. But what a quitter would do. I'm not quitting. I'm going to continue to see this through until I am a Tommy Bahama plus-size catalog model.
4: Do you know how many fake Instagram profiles I had to create just so I could slide into our own DMs and tell you to stop this?
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3: 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Dave and Mahoney.
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11: It's a very salacious story about this judge in the Atlanta area that was reportedly a female judge hooking up in her chambers. For years this went on, and the people that reported it were the other people within the office that could clearly hear what was going on. They would hear some music that was playing. They would hear
12: a round of applause. That's what that was.
11: But Mahoney took a really interesting stance on that, where he was kind of surprisingly upset that this was going down because, you know, it's our taxpaying dollars.
12: Don't waste our taxpayer dollars, man.
11: They're doing it while on the job. But Audrey, on the other hand, is just like, yeah, get yours, whatever.
13: Well, because normally, I mean, I'm just saying that normally our stance on a show is that if it's two consenting adults,
12: we don't care about that.
13: We don't care, and they shouldn't be fired. And in this case, they got fired.
12: Taxpayer dollars.
11: But somebody agrees with you, Audrey, that called her voicemail at 833-YO-DUMMY, that it's like, who really cares?
14: I drive for the U.S. Postal Service, and my driver, my LLV trainer, years ago, who was on my route that delivered his mail as well, he got busted with his girlfriend behind a shopping mall doing the nasty in the back of the LLV. Mm. And the way they got out of it is they said they were on their 30-minute lunch break. I'm with you, Audrey. So what if it's a public paid employee? If you're on your break or in your private chambers, that's all matters. Y'all have a great day. Bye.
15: Message deleted.
13: She's my kind of girl. She gets it.
11: She's like behind a shopping mall or a grocery store.
13: She said, I'm doing it on your mail.
12: I'll give you a pass.
11: I'm delivering another package.
12: I'll concede this. Okay. I'll give you a pass if it's one public employee. But two, that's too many.
11: Why? But this is that story right there was two of them.
12: No, she said it was his girlfriend. She wasn't also a mail carrier.
11: Oh, okay.
12: And also, like, mail carriers are doing actual work. most judges, I would say, are getting paid exorbitant amounts of money.
13: So
12: that's like, it's like the difference between somebody who's just working, blowing off Steve, and somebody who's really making like terrible choices for other people's lives.
13: Did you say blowing off steam or blowing off Steve?
11: I heard Steve too. Was that the cop's
13: name? Blowing off Steve.
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4: 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Forecaster Anthony Ramos from News 4 here with a look at your Monday weather in Reno. Today, expect a high near 78 degrees under partly sunny skies. Tonight, expect a low near 51 degrees. We will be under lake wind advisory starting at 11 this morning, mainly for Pyramid and Washoe Lakes, as we could see wind gusts upwards of 35 miles an hour in the afternoon.
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0: I have to?
1: Jim is joining us today for a round of Lazy Bones Mahones. And Jim, I have one question for you before we get started today. Do you think that Mahoney is lazy or do you think he is efficient?
2: Oh, efficient, man. I'm lazy too. Okay.
0: Well, no, Jim, you're efficient as well, my friend. Because when I was a young man traveling the eastern seas, I came across a mysterious island and I decided to swim to that island. And when I did, there was a wise figure, a mystic on that island. And they said, son, the key to life is working smarter and not harder. And ever since that day, I have made it my life's long journey to spread the word of efficiency.
3: You're spreading it, man.
0: Across all the lands.
1: Interestingly, you talk about all of these travels that you had when you were a young man, and now you rarely leave the house, which is where our first clip comes to us from. Your wife shares with us some things from behind the scenes when there's no microphones or cameras or anything like that around. What Mahoney is really like, and the first one has to do with Mother's Day, and Jim, your job today is try to figure out which one of these is 100% true. Audrey and I are in the dark. We're going to try to solve the riddle with you. The first one here, Mother's Day.
4: Mahoney has really settled into being a dad, and it's awesome to see him in that role. The time he spends with our daughter one-on-one is mostly at home, but on Mother's Day, he offered to take her to the park so I could have some precious time alone. I jumped at the chance, handed him her diaper bag, buckled her into her car seat, and bid them adieu. A while later, I got a call from an agitated Mahoney telling me that the complicated car seat straps had gotten hopelessly twisted around, and he now could not get her buckled in properly. He then sheepishly asked me to come meet them at the park so I could buckle her in, which of course I did. When I arrived, both he and our daughter were exasperated. I offered to show him how to untangle the straps and complete the buckle process, but Mahoney refused and said, "Why don't you drive her home, baby? I need to go soothe myself with a big arch." Happy Mother's Day to me.
1: You are out of control. First off, your big plans for your wife for Mother's Day was just to leave and go to the park.
0: I was at the park for 4 hours.
1: You got defeated by a car seat.
0: Man, dude, those straps get turned around. You've never, man, what are you buckling kids in? Your wife's always buckling your kids in.
1: What are you talking about? I've got four kids. There's only two of us.
0: That's horrible for making you buckle all four of them in.
1: Oh, okay.
0: So in my defense, I was there for 4 hours.
1: Also, you could just like roll your daughter home from the park without strapping her in. She's going to be okay.
0: No. And also in my defense, my wife did say she missed us and wanted to come to the park.
3: That can't be true. I just need it to not be.
1: For his wife's sake?
3: Yeah.
0: And I was doing her a favor by taking the baby home and not having to wait in line at McDonald's for the big arch when it was still available. And it hurts to even bring up the big arch now that I know I can never get it again.
1: Okay, Jim, before you have to make a guess here, I'm going to play you the second one that's entitled Dirty Socks.
4: Like I said, the majority of the time Mahoney spends one-on-one with our daughter is at home, which makes sense because he truly is a homebody. The other day while at home, he taught her to put his dirty socks in the hamper, and she even learned to say hamper. It was super cute, and she was so proud of herself. The other day, I got ready to do Mahoney's laundry and found an assortment of items that should not go into the washer, including 4 rock and protein shake bottles and 3 receipts. I brought them out to Mahoney so he could teach her what does and does not go in the hamper, and he said, "Baby, she was having a good time. She doesn't need to be burdened with this information yet. Just make sure to double check my laundry before you do it."
3: These are good.
1: First off, I am very much pro child labor, so I appreciate the fact that you are teaching your daughter to do tasks that normally you would have to do yourself.
0: She was using her imagination, and I was encouraging the use of her imagination.
1: Jim, I'm going to help you out here. Number 2, total BS, because Mahoney is extraordinarily proud of the fact that he does his own laundry. That's the only thing that he does. There's no way that she was doing Mahoney's laundry for him, because that's the one and only thing that this man does for himself, and he will not shut up about it. That's my take. Audrey?
0: I also do the dishes.
3: He does. He talks about doing the dishes. I'm going to lean on you. I'm going to lean on you because both of these, well, the second one's less egregious, but the first one,
1: I can see him losing to a car seat and then calling his wife for help, even though that was his one thing that he did.
3: Did you take the moment to learn how to do it?
1: No, of course not. She's better at it, right?
0: She is better at it.
1: Yeah, yeah.
0: To be fair, I would never put my baby in harm's way by putting her into a car seat improperly secured.
1: She wasn't even in the car. You were strolling her back and forth to the park.
2: Dave, I'm going to have to agree with you. The car seat.
0: Jim. Number 1.
2: Can you hear me?
0: Yes. Yeah. We got to start over. Oh, Jim. We were creating suspense.
1: Okay.
0: Jim. number one is in fact 100% true. Dave, the only thing that's actually not true about number two is I just didn't tell my wife to do my laundry.
1: Everything else. Putting rock and protein shakes in there.
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3: Wow, this is a nice bathroom. Hey, you, in the next stall. 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
1: Welcome to Dave and Mahoney.
2: But like with summer coming around, you can't bring the baby outside.
3: Yeah.
2: You know, like
3: I can't get her tan. It's fine. Man.
4: You are an albino and my baby is whiter than you.
3: Why am I catching strays?
4: Because you're
3: trying to get your baby a tan.
4: That's not an attack. That's just a fact.
2: Quiet down, Casper.
3: What the hell? Oh my God, I'm catching strays.
2: You unfriendly goat.
1: Dave and Mahoney.
5: My wife, she is addicted to something that it seems all white 40-year-old women love.
2: What's that?
5: Zillow.
2: Oh boy.
3: Dave, this is foreplay, man. This is her fantasy.
5: It's unhealthy.
3: Well,
5: I'm like, just get a porn addiction like everyone else.
1: Dave and Mahoney.
2: Went with an orange Fanta.
3: Atta boy. An orange Fanta and some roast beef.
2: With
3: horsey sauce?
2: No, I actually
3: turn this man's mic off.
2: I like mine dry. I'm a dry guy.
3: You're a dry? No cheese?
2: On my roast beef sandwiches?
3: Yeah.
2: Not this time, no. I'm trying to eat healthier.
5: Trying to eat healthier with my four sandwiches.
1: And now, this is Dave and Mahoney.
5: Hello, friends, and thank you for joining us on this Monday. Got some good news and some bad news to kick things off today. What would you like first there, Mahoney?
4: Dave, why don't we start today's show with some bad news?
5: So we do a lot of charity work here at the show, and it mostly revolves around food and hunger, and obviously people going hungry, especially kids and elderly people, veterans, all that stuff is near and dear to our hearts.
2: Right.
5: So wanted to touch on this story today, even though it is bad news. There was some pantry workers at an emergency relief center, this is in West Virginia, that we're taking donations. And a lot of times the donations are just like bags of canned goods, or whatever it may be. And that's exactly what this was. And the staff was like, this is cool. We got some bags dropped off and they're kind of unloading the cans and they're like
2: sorting them.
5: Yeah. They're like, oh, so it's not just canned goods in this bag. There's also a venomous snake. And I saw a picture of it. Like, this was, it had to have been, like, at least 3 feet long is what it looked like.
2: I mean, 3 foot long snake.
3: So it was probably about 2 feet?
5: I'm probably over-exaggerating a bit. Yeah,
3: men do.
5: You couldn't handle this snake. It was an adult copperhead.
2: Oh.
5: Yeah, yeah. So when you're talking about, like, a 3 foot long copperhead, that's a big old man.
3: How'd it get in there?
5: We don't know. So I don't know if somebody, like, bagged it up.
3: Sometimes creepy crawlies just be getting in places they shouldn't.
5: Or maybe you just slithered in there after
3: probably
5: the fact.
3: Not.
5: But yeah, I guess the staff at this particular donation place, very chill about it. Like, there was somebody that was unloading it, and they saw the snake, and there was somebody else that went out to go grab a bunch of the stuff, and they're just like, snake, just be careful with it.
2: They've seen a lot of stuff. I mean, it's better than them, like, freaking out and running around and setting the whole thing on fire.
5: Yeah.
2: Like I would probably do. But, like, what if this copperhead just wanted to, like, you know, donate its time to charity and help feed the hungry? Like, what if it also had a passion for helping its community, Dave?
5: Or maybe it just wanted some canned goods. It's just a big fan of SpaghettiOs.
2: Times are tough out there for snakes as well.
5: Some good news today as well. There was a truck-driving preacher.
2: Okay.
5: Hell yeah.
2: Was he on, like, his CB spreading the good word?
5: No, I guess he just happens to be a preacher and also drives a truck for a living.
2: Okay.
5: But he saved a girl that almost got kidnapped.
3: Oh.
5: So, terrifying situation in Aiken County, South Carolina. This truck driver is out just, you know, going down a two-lane highway, doing his thing.
2: Uh-huh.
5: And he sees this girl running down the road in handcuffs.
2: Oh, my God.
5: So, this poor girl had just graduated, young girl. She's walking down the road. Some guy pulls up behind her in this green Cadillac and claims to be law enforcement, puts her in handcuffs. And she obviously, after the fact, realizes there's something suspicious about this. He throws her in the back seat and then pulls off the road, off the highway, into this area that has like a gate. And the guy gets out. And at that point, she tries to pop open the door, even though she's got handcuffs on. The door's locked.
2: Oh, God.
5: Thankfully, her quick thinking, she hops over the seat to the driver's side door that he left open because he's rooting around for something in the trunk, and she takes off running. This truck-driving preacher sees her, and he's like, hey, what's going on? Obviously, something is amiss here. She tells him what's happening. He takes her and puts her in his cab. The guy starts running around or whatever, and he's like, I'm just getting this girl out of here.
2: Right.
5: They call the authorities. Took them a little while, but they end up tracking down the guy that had handcuffed her, took her ID, her social security card, and her diploma. Like, she just graduated.
2: Oh, so, like, literally just graduated.
5: Just graduated.
2: Jesus.
5: And thankfully, this guy, who was, like, also, like, a 27-year Army veteran, knew what to do in the situation enough where like, he rescued
2: this
5: girl.
2: This needs to be a Nick Cage movie.
5: And yeah, and he...
3: Or Liam Neeson.
5: Nick Cage is a truck-driving preacher.
2: Dude, I would watch that all day long.
5: We could sell this to him instantly.
2: Instantly.
5: He would be all about it.
2: Blockbuster hit of the summer.
5: Put the diploma back in the box.
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2: Happy Monday. Forecaster Anthony Ramos from News 4 here with a look at your Monday weather in Reno. Today, expect a high near 78 degrees under partly sunny skies. Tonight, expect a low near 51 degrees. We will be under lake wind advisory starting at 11 this morning, mainly for Pyramid and Washoe Lakes, as we could see wind gusts upwards of 35 miles an hour in the afternoon.
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18: Okay, we all love convenience. Mahoney, you love fast food more than anyone on this planet. But you have a very strict set of guidelines when it comes to fast food that you should and you should not bring specifically on an airplane.
19: Right.
18: And towards the top of your list of not to bring is always fried chicken.
19: It's always fried chicken. And don't get me wrong, because I am a fried chicken lover. Love me some fried chicken. There's, like, if I'm thinking about a death row meal, fried chicken is up on that list.
18: I can see you, even though I don't think I've ever actually witnessed this in person over all of the decades that we've known each other, but I can see you very vividly in my mind of you just holding a bucket of KFC like it's a baby.
19: Oh, yeah. Yeah. I've done that. Like, yeah. I mean, when I was living alone, when my wife and I were in different cities, I would regularly go to KFC and get a family-style bucket of fried chicken and finish that whole thing off myself.
18: Was there a part of you, even though I know that you love your wife very much, was there a part of you that was a little bummed when you guys finally reunited, that knowing that those days were over?
19: I mean, it has been 18-plus months since I've had a family-sized bucket of KFC for myself.
18: Yeah.
19: And that's not one you can, like, sneak. I can't, like, you know, go to KFC and polish off an entire bucket.
18: You can't finish that on the drive, yeah.
19: Yeah, like, I would be gone for an extra hour and a half.
20: I know that your wife is healthy, and your baby is also healthy.
19: Yes.
5: Could you not get like the grilled chicken for them and you just
19: My wife does not eat fast food really.
5: Like, so, but grilled chicken is
19: even
5: the
19: from
5: same.
19: Even from fast food places. That's just not her thing. She never has been like doesn't want to spend the money on it, mm-hmm. which I understand and I appreciate. But that's just not her thing at all. She just wasn't raised that way. Whereas, you know, since I was like 15, since I could be driving and had access to a car, fast food has been my like go-to. That is the one thing. I could quit alcohol. I could drink, you know, smoking, drugs, anything out there. Just not fast food.
18: Yeah, I mean,
19: for a long period.
18: You quit Angel Dust.
20: Yeah, that's right.
18: Yeah, with ease. But easy. Fried chicken, no, not so much. Okay, but there's limits to this, and there are guidelines and rules that you have in place that I think that
19: I don't want to bother other people, and I also don't want to blow out my back when I'm on a plane because that's an embarrassing place to poop your pants.
18: This startled me when I saw that there was a traveler that shared a picture from an airport, and I don't even know what airport it was because I didn't have it listed. But there was a White Castle vending machine called Crave and Go inside of an airport. And the machine dispenses freshly heated White Castle sliders in about a minute or two. And it's a fully automated mini restaurant is what they're calling it.
5: But they're frozen inside and then they're reheated. So have you ever gone and gotten the frozen mini, or do you know about them?
18: Yes.
5: You probably haven't gotten them from the grocery store?
18: Yeah.
5: That's what it is.
18: I

0: I love a White Castle when I'm drunk as hell. But, like, if I'm sober and traveling, that feels even more dangerous than fried chicken.
1: I know what it tastes like. I don't even know if I've had White Castle in...
2: It tastes like like a Hawaiian roll and grease.
0: And onions.
2: Yeah, and onions.
0: You don't taste the meat. It's all onions. It was Boston Logan International Airport that got the very first White Castle vending machine back in December. They're trying to roll them out to more. So it feels like the TSA has really dropped the ball when it comes to securing our airways by letting these potential bombs into the airport.
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13: 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Choose Your Poison Day, a.k.a. What Do You Want to Drink? It's from the 1800s. Didn't used to mean that. Means that now. It's National Best Friends Day. 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
0: So Dave Grohl and his family have been in the news a lot over the past, I don't know, 6-8 months or so because of the whole, oh, oopsie boopsie, I had a whole baby out of wedlock. Right. And you're like, he's a rock star. He's sleeping with somebody else. That's not a huge
1: shock.
0: But right. To have like an entire baby that she's not pregnant, the baby has been born, yeah. And then we find out about it is pretty shocking. So understandable. But did you know that Dave Grohl, because he has kids, older kids with his wife, and has for a long time now. Did you know that one of his older daughters is a full-on musician as well?
1: I did not know that.
0: Her name is Violet Grohl, and she has a song called Bug in the Cake, and good enough, I think, I'll let you guys be the judge of that, to perform on The Tonight Show.
1: Really?
0: Here's a clip.

0: has Courtney Love whole vibes.
1: I was thinking the exact same thing. I like it. You know, it's got, you know, I love that era, that sound of music, and the fact that obviously she comes from rock royalty. Makes sense that, you know, maybe that's an avenue that she's exploring.
0: She's got it in. So Saturday Night Live's Marcelo Hernandez. I don't know if you guys are a fan of his.
1: He's hilarious.
0: He is hilarious. He's going to host the ESPYs this year.
1: Nice.
0: On July 15th. And I think that that's pretty good casting because, like, he's kind of a dorkier, like, funny kid. And so, like,
1: but he's a huge sports guy. He was in an MLB ad, I think, last year or the year before that ran all the time.
0: Yeah.
1: So big fan of sports, so the ESPYs make sense. I think it was it Shane Gillis who hosted last year? I think did a pretty good job.
0: Yeah. I mean, they tend to do a pretty good job getting the host for that. And you kind of have to have somebody that is not starstruck by the athletes, kind of like no F's given.
1: And you're not afraid of him.
0: Yeah,
1: and,
0: you know, roast him a little bit.
1: And he does live television in front of millions of people every Saturday night. So I think you'll have no problem hosting the ESPYs.
0: So this is a very strange story about Guy Fieri, your Lord and Savior, Mahoney. There is a Twitch streamer that has come out and went viral because he is promoting a theory that Guy Fieri never swallows food on camera while he is filming.
1: I am so deep into this series that this guy has produced and put onto social media because
2: that's a thing. You know that's a thing, right?
0: What do you mean it's a thing? So no, I don't know that.
2: Whenever you're a chef or whenever you're cooking in general, if you're needing to taste something, imagine how big Guy Fieri would be if he was actually swallowing all of the food. You chew and spit. Even in baking television, you see them chewing, but they have a little a bucket by,
0: That's interesting. Well, I mean, because like, I know that that's a thing with like wine, supposedly, but like I've been to vineyards in Napa before where they have the bucket, and I've literally never seen anyone spit out wine a single time.
1: Every wine tasting I've ever been on. I mean, we are degenerates. Yeah. So it's interesting though, because he does, I mean, I've probably watched 30 to 40 minutes of videos of him dissecting Triple G or Diners, Dives, and Drive-Ins are all Guy Fieri shows going back years. And, maybe there's something to it. Maybe it's editing. Because, honestly, when you've only got a limited amount of time when you're producing a show, you can't sit and show every single bite. I will tell you this. If Guy Fieri was not eating, he would not. You know, Guy Fieri has looked the same from day one 20 years ago to now. Guy, I promise you, is eating that food.
3: Dave and Mahoney.

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4: Happy Monday. 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We are under a lake wind advisory going into effect at 11 this morning, expiring at 11 p.m. We can see southwesterly winds between 10 and 15 miles an hour, gusting upwards of 30. Today, expect a high near 66 and a low near 36. That's your News 4 Weather Authority forecast.
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0: Dave and Mahoney.
1: So it's 2026. Everyone's kind of looking for an angle when it comes to marketing. This one, though, really, really surprised me. You know, all of us have dealt with tough stuff in life, you know, losing loved ones, things like that. I just never really expected to see this. There is a funeral director, and he's not just the only one. There's a growing group of them, I guess, that are using social media to market their services as funeral directors. But normally, it's kind of a very somber thing, right? Because, you know, as somebody who's been through that not that long ago, like,
9: some people want, you know, something that's not somber, though. I mean, Audrey, you don't want a party at
1: if
9: your...
1: If y'all throw me a celebration of life, I will haunt you. No, we're going to celebrate your death.
12: Even worse.
9: But there's, you know, I think a trend I've seen online over the last, you know, like 5 or 6 years is that there are people out there who want just big-ass parties. Because you're like...
1: The one that still lives rent-free in my head was that guy... that got killed. He was a younger guy. He, I guess, was in a gang or something. I don't know. But got shot.
9: Right.
1: And he got killed. And they straight up propped his body up like a mannequin. Did you see this?
9: Yeah.
1: At a party, like at a club, and rolled him out.
12: Insane.
1: Like standing up. And he looked like a literal mannequin.
9: Yeah.
1: From the Home Alone scene.
12: Insane behavior.
1: And they threw just a giant concert. I mean,
9: but hey, but different people want different things. You know, I've seen ones where, you know, they, you know, somebody who was sick who knew they were unfortunately going to pass, they yeah. recorded something like, hey, I'm down here, let me out, you know, like to play for their friends and family to lighten the mood right before, you know, like there are different people grieve and, you know, want to be, you know, celebrated in different ways. So what are these funeral directors marketing?
1: So this one guy that I saw yesterday, his name is Dan Madden, and his whole thing is that he loves to create colorful and fun caskets and urns. And sometimes they're designed and inspired by like pop culture or
9: okay.
1: animals, but they're
9: sure.
1: like
12: oh,
1: hot pink
12: cool.
1: or cheetah print
12: oh, so he's just
1: or have
12: like,
1: Homer Simpson on it.
12: He's wrapping the caskets?
1: Yes.
12: I mean, that's kind of brilliant.
9: I want, like, spinners from, like, you know, if you had a 1987 Cutlass, I want spinners on my...
1: on your casket?
9: On my casket,
12: exhibit
9: man.
12: Rolls through, and all of a sudden you've got, like...
1: my casket, yeah.
12: You know, West Coast Customs.
1: It is your forever ride.
9: Dude, I guarantee you any casket USA costs more than my first car, so, you know, it's...
12: And now they're going to charge you $3,000 to put a wrap on it.
9: I got
12: to
9: get yeah. insurance for it.
1: Yeah, yeah. So the
9: get a ticket because it's tinted? The wheels are tinted?
1: Customers are increasingly requesting, I guess, personalized urns and caskets.
9: Yeah.
1: Some of them are like gaming themed. Some of them are like you said, Audrey, more customized with a specific wrap. Maybe it's like of your family or whatever
12: it is. I actually really think that this is something in a market that I would have not ever thought to have ever existed, but yeah. it makes so much sense now that I hear it. Because yeah. everybody wants to customize everything. Why, whenever we go in the ground, would we not have, you know, our final box be something that's cute and delicate if you want, or like awesome and bat with flames?
1: Yeah,
12: and-
1: or like print out that one winning parlay that I had back in 2008.
12: Dave, that's you know. Really what you want.
1: Yeah. I mean, I'm still proud of that, man.
12: No, we're decking it out in chains, gold chains,
1: that's
12: silver
1: right.
12: chains.
1: Bling that thing up. Put the fun in funeral.
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6: Strange people out there in the world, and I love that we get to highlight them every single week with The Internet is Undefeated, including this clip that is from CBS Mornings of a young boy that seems to have found his niche in life. His calling is literal bird calling. That's what he does, is he makes noises like birds.
7: This kid is so amazing, and I saw this video. I think I sent it to Audrey.
8: You did.
7: It made me tear up because how much the other kids were supporting this kid and his hobby. So he had a box full of birds, and he would pull out each one of the birds that he was going to do the call for and do them. This is not edited. This is a probably third or fourth grader doing these sounds. It gives me goosebumps.
8: It's because the kids
7: they're celebrating him.
6: Okay, all right.
8: You know.
6: Okay, let's have a listen.
9: I just love how he throws the birds to the ground.
8: Too.
9: The
8: wow.
9: stuffies. This video of 12-year-old Samuel at his school's talent show has more than 29 million views on TikTok. Samuel can do 114 different bird calls.
6: Wow.
8: Well, there was a little kid, too, in the very front. He's in a gi, and he keeps going around. He's like, my mind's blown. Like, he's like a little boy cute. But it was one of those videos that was definitely a small clip of his talents. Mm-hmm.
6: We don't have time to play all 114.
8: Well, we would.
7: We would, but, you know.
8: But Dave won't.
7: Dave
8: doesn't like celebrating children.
7: Kids who are very talented. And this, you know, like videos like that, Audrey, they make me like, you know, there's so many people out there who crap on kids and they're like, the next generation screwed. And you're like, here are kids supporting another kid. And you're like, man, that makes me just, yeah, I love it. Makes my heart whole.
8: Happy.
6: This is another kid, but maybe not quite as cute. He went on his very first roller coaster ride at Disneyland. And he went with his big sister, who he blames for all of it. Yeah,
8: and for every parent out there being like, oh, that kid shouldn't be cussing that way.
7: He's feeling something.
8: Let me tell you, I was legitimately cussing at, I think, at age 5. I think that all kids probably do that when you're not looking. So.
6: Very kid related. In this one as well, there was a guy that was knocking on a woman's door because she just had a normal appointment for pest control to come to her house. And this lady's grandson rolls up on a Razor scooter and has a different option for Mr. Pest Control.
10: Can he say that again?
11: I can't. I said you can sell that to me, but I'll sell you a punch in the gut.
10: Really?
11: Yep.
10: Why?
11: Because you're trying to mess with my granny.
10: Your granny? Is this your granny?
11: Yep.
10: We're doing her house for pest control.
11: Huh?
10: Yeah, we're doing pest control. Like, actually, I'm gonna take care of her spider webs for your granny. Isn't that not nice?
7: I love that kid's pretty, you know. You don't mess with his granny. You know, we heard the story earlier in the show about a grandma there for her grandchild getting ready to throw down. Now we got the opposite, man. That's family sticks together, as we learned from the Fast and Furious, Dave. Family is everything.
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3: Crash east of Sparks. I'm Terry with a look at your morning commute. Nevada State Police are still trying to clear a crash east of Sparks on 80 westbound near Patrick. This is causing westbound delays between Patrick and USA Parkway. The 80 eastbound commute out to USA Parkway is heavy with a few slowdowns near Mustang. The Spanish Rings commute is flowing nicely at the moment with moderate traffic on southbound Pyramid Highway with a few slowdowns near Los Altos. The North Valley's commute is in the moderate range on southbound 395 with a few slowdowns between Clear Acre and the Spaghetti Bowl. I'm Terry with a look at your morning commute.
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5: Happy Monday. Forecaster Anthony Ramos from News 4 here with a look at your Monday weather in Reno. Today, expect a high near 78 degrees under partly sunny skies. Tonight, expect a low near 51 degrees. We will be under lake wind advisory starting at 11 this morning, mainly for Pyramid and Washoe Lakes, as we could see wind gusts upwards of 35 miles an hour in the afternoon.
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22: Audrey, I'm going to ask you to do a little psychological profiling here of Mahoney, because, you know, we love a good joke on the show, and we actually used to have a feature called Bad Jokes, Dad Jokes that we would do, and Mahoney hated it, even though you would think that that would be right on brand for him. So why do you suppose it is that Mahoney hates dad jokes so much?
23: Because he's not the one getting the joke out.
22: I thought the same thing.
23: But I will say that, I mean, like,
0: the dad jokes are always better in the moment than whenever you're trying to like force a dad joke on someone. Like, it has to be authentically dad.
22: You like your dad jokes organic.
0: Yeah, I don't like whenever somebody's just like all of a sudden telling me a joke and then I feel like forced to laugh. Like, I don't like that.
22: Bad news for you then.
9: Why is the ocean wet?
0: Why?
9: Because the seaweed.
0: I still don't get it.
22: Like the seaweed? The seaweed.
0: Oh. Yeah.
22: What shoes do frogs wear?
9: What's that?
22: Open-toed sandals.
9: That's pretty good.
0: You're not getting that.
9: They love it. Yeah. That's a good one. I'm going to tell one to my daughter today.
22: Oh, why don't crabs ever share?
9: Why is that?
22: Because they're shellfish.
0: Okay, so, but you're forcing yourself to laugh. You don't even find that funny.
22: That's so good. Oh, so good.
0: There's no way.
13: Hey, guys. Just heard that really corny barbecue joke this morning and thought I'd add to it. If all the men in that line waiting to get their hair cut got tired of waiting and it was taking too long, they decided to leave, that'd be a receding hairline. Anyway, I got one more joke for y'all that I came up with myself. You hear that Guns N' Roses opened a children's clinic? Now all I need is just some little patience. Anyway, y'all have a good one.
23: Message deleted.
9: I like that.
22: Okay.
9: Those are solid.
24: Dave and Mahoney. I've tried.

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5: Crash east of Sparks. I'm Terry with a look at your morning commute. Nevada State Police are still trying to clear a crash east of Sparks on 80 westbound near Patrick. This is causing westbound delays between Patrick and USA Parkway. The 80 eastbound commute out the USA Parkway is heavy with a few slowdowns near Mustang. The Spanish Rings commute is flowing nicely at the moment with moderate traffic on southbound Pyramid Highway with a few slowdowns near Los Altos. The North Valley's commute is in the moderate range on southbound 395 with a few slowdowns between Clear Acre and the Spaghetti Bowl. I'm Terry with a look at your morning commute.
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10: Happy Monday. Forecaster Anthony Ramos from News 4 here with a look at your Lake Tahoe weather for today. We are under a lake wind advisory going into effect at 11 this morning, expiring at 11 p.m. We can see southwesterly winds between 10 and 15 miles an hour, gusting upwards of 30. Today, expect a high near 66 and a low near 36. That's your News 4 Weather Authority forecast.
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19: I knew there'd be a caller just waiting on the line.
20: What's
19: to tell
20: up, Eddie?
19: Us a dad joke.
21: Well, of course.
19: Oh, my Lord.
21: I got an original, okay? I made this up when I was a teenager. Now, let's see if it's ever gotten around. Okay, you know the old commercial, the old lady, where's the beef?
20: Mm-hmm.
21: Y'all remember that?
20: Uh-huh. Of course.
21: Okay, tell me, where's the beef?
20: I don't know. Where is it?
22: Eddie, where is it?
21: Oh, come on. You don't know where it's at? It's only logical. It's between Wendy's buns. Huh?
19: See, this is why. This is why. Hang up on this man.
0: No, I love a dad joke even more when it bombs.
21: You want to hang up on me because your name ain't Wendy?
0: Yeah.
21: quit it.
0: Thanks, Eddie.
21: I love it. I love you guys too.
0: You're the best, man. Mark is joining us today with a dad joke. What's going on, Mark?
4: Not much. How you guys doing?
0: We're doing fantastic. So lay it on us. So I know that
19: you're
0: Audrey
19: doing fantastic.
0: Is going just love.
19: I don't know
0: so
19: about
0: much.
19: Me over here.
4: Real quick one. So what did one saggy boob say to the other saggy boob?
0: What?
4: If we don't get support soon, people are going to think we're nuts.
19: Well, why don't you pay for it? Well, I gotta
0: Audrey, you're such a buzzkill.
22: Yeah, they have mommy makeovers now.
19: Yeah, you don't like saggy boobs? Pay for them.
22: Shell out the cash, brother.
0: Audrey's going to dissect this thing. She's litigating dad jokes over
19: here. I'm just saying. It sounds like a win-win for everybody involved.
0: Thank you for the call and the joke, Mark. We appreciate you.
4: Yeah, have a good one. Bye.
0: Okay, now exclusively because it makes Audrey angry, we'll take one more dad joke before we get into beer for breakfast. Eric is on the phone. What's up, Eric?
23: If you're American in the living room, what are you in the bathroom?
0: If you're American in the living room, what are you in the bathroom? Are you Russian to the bathroom?
23: No, in the bathroom.
0: Okay. I don't know. What?
23: European. you're rushing on the way to the bathroom.
0: Excellent. And the deadpan look on Audrey's face makes it even better.
19: See,
0: well done.
19: I just try and make everything about me.
0: Uh-huh.
19: So this is just my roundabout way for everyone's just trying to please me.
0: Yeah, and no one can.
19: And no
0: one's
19: can.
0: Good enough.
19: So sorry.
0: Yeah.
19: So sorry.
0: Have a great weekend, friend.
23: You as well. Thank you.
18: This is Dave and Mahoney.

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3: Crash east of Sparks. I'm Terry with a look at your morning commute. Nevada State Police are still trying to clear a crash east of Sparks on 80 westbound near Patrick. This is causing westbound delays between Patrick and USA Parkway. The USA Parkway commute is in the moderate to heavy range on eastbound 80 with a few slowdowns near Mustang. Coming out of Spanish Springs this morning is light to moderate on southbound Pyramid Highway with a few slowdowns between Eagle Canyon and Los Altos. And moderate traffic coming out of the North Valleys on southbound 395 with a few delays between Clear Acre and the Spaghetti Bowl. I'm Terry with a look at your morning commute.
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16: This is Dave and Mahoney.
17: Mahoney, it has been a tumultuous relationship that you have had, volatile, I would say, with McDonald's over the years. Like, you were the world's biggest McDonald's fan.
18: And I was.
17: Then you went astray because they priced you out of
18: They took advantage of me, yeah, Dave. It's like a relationship, yep. You know? It's like when you're with somebody and you know they're just using you for your hard-earned money. And that's right. What I felt. Yeah. And I said, no more. And then, Dave, much like every other man out there, when a chick comes back text. And says that she starts whispering some sweet nothings
17: you
18: in your
17: see
18: ear.
17: My big arch?
18: And I did want to see that big arch, and I put that big arch in my belly, Dave. And now the big arch is gone, so I don't know where I stand with McDonald's once again in these trying times.
13: Probably gone, because you did not get a bronze statue of a McDonald's bag. You got a bronze statue of a Taco Bell.
18: I did the Double Del Crunch Beef Burrito from Taco Bell for like $2 is probably the best deal in fast food
17: right now. Let me ask you, I mean, because Burger King has really been changing the way that they market themselves, and it does seem like they're doing a lot of things right.
13: Yeah.
17: They just basically said, hey, look, we're going to own it. We screwed up a lot of stuff over the years, and now the king is you, the customer. And they're starting
18: their marketing's been great. Yeah,
17: it has. And, you know, having like a not creepy CEO that is kind of like becoming the face of the brand, who's just sort of like seems like a normal dude, not like that weirdo from McDonald's. But they're introducing some new items as well. We talked about how they're bringing back the Crown chicken nuggets.
18: Yeah.
17: And you were like, okay, well,
18: I'm a McNugget guy.
17: I do think that this one may pique your interest. So I'm curious. Burger King has launched a new summertime limited edition. So it's not going to be permanent to the menu, but they are telling us that in advance, unlike the Big Arch where they just put it on the menu and made it seem like it was going to be a mainstay forever and then suddenly discontinued.
18: Pulled the tablecloth right out from under us.
17: This is a limited time menu item, but it's called the Loaded Jalapeno Whopper.
18: I mean, I love a spicy burger, Dave.
17: So flame-grilled beef patty, as you'd expect.
18: Right.
17: The American cheese, lettuce, tomatoes, which I'm sure you'd get rid of. But then a trio of jalapeno ingredients, including crispy jalapenos.
18: Love that.
17: I know that you're a fan.
18: Similar to the Big Arch, they had the crispy onions.
17: Pickled jalapenos and a creamy jalapeno sauce.
18: Huh. I mean, see, I will tell you this. I think that the world, it's, you know, Burger King and McDonald's are kind of like Pepsi and Coke.
17: Mm-hmm.
18: You know, if you're a Pepsi guy, you're a Pepsi guy. If you're a Coke guy, you're a Coke guy. I'm a McDonald's guy. I mean, it's been that way forever. Like, I will occasionally stray and go check it out, but that's, it's, you know, it's when I'm feeling like I hate myself.
13: Well,
18: and I need something, you know? I need to do something that I know is wrong.
17: Yeah, some people go to the strip club. Some people go to the casino. Yeah. You go to eat fast food. Yeah.
13: You're a burger dude, obviously. And I will say, though, that this is something that our former producer Ian and I used to bro down on. The original chicken sandwich from Burger King is so good.
17: Yeah.
13: Like, it is that long, lean piece of patty. I don't know why it's a foot long.
18: It's shaped and way, it looks like an exotic sports car from the 50s.
13: Yes. Long, lean.
17: Like, where did that piece of meat even come from? Is that a quadricep?
13: It's a patty, but it's so good. And I have never eaten a burger from Burger King.
17: Really?
13: You never had because I'm exclusively a chicken sandwich.
18: Why would you get something besides the thing that you love?
13: Well, tell me if this
17: is something for you, Audrey. They have a new frozen orange dreamsicle style drink that they are rolling out as well for the summertime.
13: I'm not.
18: I don't think the fast food places, you know, there's the dirty soda places that are sweeping the nation and blowing up everywhere. I don't think that the fast food places can compete with that. You know, I just don't. You know, it doesn't scratch the same itch.
19: Dave and Mahoney.

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5: Well, let's start off today's Redneck Report with a doozy. A dude accidentally shot himself in the wiener. At a Walmart.
6: Well, okay. Yeah. You know, at least there's a first aid aisle that's located nearby.
5: Yep, he was just shopping at Walmart in Venice, Florida, and he was perusing some items when the gun that he had went off. And I feel like we have one of these stories every couple of months. Like some dude with a rogue gun in a Walmart shoots himself, and it's always in the ween.
6: I mean, I get, you know, you conceal carry, but have a holster. Like you
5: and
6: just
5: a safety.
6: Don't keep a loaded gun directly pointed at your wiener without a holster.
5: That's not like, that hard.
6: It's really, I mean, literally, and it's probably not going to be for him from here on out.
7: I don't know, dude. It's for whatever reason, it kind of gives me the same holster energy. It gives me the same as like the guys who like have the beeper on their sides.
6: No. There's hidden ones that you can tuck that are like the Bastro holsters that are
7: got it.
6: Very
7: okay.
6: cool.
7: Yeah.
6: Like...
7: You know what I'm talking about.
6: Like
7: the ones who want you to know that they're carrying around the gun. Yeah. I'm like, okay, you get beeper and Bluetooth.
5: Deputy.
7: Bluetooth phone energy.
5: So we have a hard and fast rule here at the show. You don't break the law.
6: While you're breaking the law.
5: There was a crash near Payson, Arizona that led the Arizona authorities to uncover a large suspected fraud operation. So this accident happened on State Route 87 and the troopers, doesn't say whether or not the person was at fault for the accident, but while they were doing their investigation, they discovered a box with $80,000 worth of Home Depot gift cards and 12 fake IDs.
7: Whoa.
5: Yikes.
7: Ah.
5: One passenger from the crash was arrested on the identity theft charges, and they believe the evidence may be connected to an even larger organized fraud scheme that is under investigation.
6: I mean, I get it. That's a lot of money, and that's a lot of fake IDs, but doesn't that feel like a lot of work to have to go through, like, to move $80,000 worth of stuff at Home Depot?
5: Yeah, man.
6: Like, you have to renovate a house. Like, you all of a sudden, you've got your own TV show, you know.
5: You're Ty Pennington. Move that bus! Yeah, it feels like too much work. This guy from Central Florida, he decided that he wanted to have one of those alligator encounters, you know, where you go out on one of the airboats.
6: Oh, dude, those are cool as hell.
5: I mean, I guess, but... He had a bit more of an alligator encounter than he had anticipated, and now he is suing because an alligator bit him on the face.
6: I feel like if your face is close enough to the water...
5: It's kind of on you.
6: That's... Yeah, man. Like, you know this is an airboat. We're probably not licensed.
7: Probably
5: We don't have an insurance policy to cover your injuries.
6: This is an LLC that is based in the Cayman Islands.
5: It's a shell corporation, brother.
4: Dave and Mahoney.
8: I hope

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4: Crash east of Sparks. I'm Terry with a look at your morning commute. Nevada State Police are still trying to clear a crash east of Sparks on 80 westbound near Patrick. This is causing westbound delays between Patrick and USA Parkway. The drive out to USA Parkway has loosened up a little bit and is moderate on eastbound 80 between Vista and Patrick. The North Valley's commute has loosened up a little bit as well and is now moderate on southbound 395 with a few slowdowns between Clear Acre and the Spaghetti Bowl. In Sparks, watch out for some slowdowns on Sparks Boulevard through the construction zone between Shadow Lane and Prater. I'm Terry with a look at your morning commute.
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7: Happy Monday. Forecaster Anthony Ramos from News 4 here with a look at your Monday weather in Reno. Today, expect a high near 78 degrees under partly sunny skies. Tonight, expect a low near 51 degrees. We will be under lake wind advisory starting at 11 this morning, mainly for Pyramid and Washoe Lakes, as we could see wind gusts upwards of 35 miles an hour in the afternoon.
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7: Happy Monday. Forecaster Anthony Ramos from News 4 here with a look at your Monday weather in Reno. Today, expect a high near 78 degrees under partly sunny skies. Tonight, expect a low near 51 degrees. We will be under lake wind advisory starting at 11 this morning, mainly for Pyramid and Washoe Lakes, as we could see wind gusts upwards of 35 miles an hour in the afternoon.
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15: Your dog is missing.
16: Alexa, my dog's not missing.
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19: Have you ever worked with some really shady coworkers? Because I do.
17: What?
0: Yeah.
1: What are you talking about? Audrey, I drove you to work today, bro. I woke up early, drove to your house, and drove you here.
19: And also, that's your fault for hiring us. Me.
0: So I get this email yesterday. It's a normal email from, you know, Audrey that just includes the stories that she finds interesting that she wants to talk about on the show today. And that's something all of us do every single day. So nothing abnormal about any of that, except for at the top of her email, in bold letters,
19: bold.
0: She says, Dave, Mahoney and I have a secret we have been keeping from you.
19: For about a week?
1: Well, over a week.
19: Yeah.
1: Yeah. We got some news last week.
0: And so
1: I did something.
0: To Mahoney's credit, he did drive me to work today because I'm going out of town and I didn't want to park my car at the airport.
1: Saving you
0: for
1: thousands of dollars.
0: Probably. And I do appreciate that. But as we're getting out of his car today to walk in, he goes, do you mind grabbing that box out of the back of my car? So he made me carry this in.
1: Well, I'm carrying it. I have two 40-ounce tumblers of Yeti tea.
0: Uh-huh. And I was happy to do it. Little did I know that this box that I was carrying in was the secret that they have been keeping from me. And I mean, just to give you an idea, that box is what, 2 feet by 3 feet? Like, it's a pretty large box.
19: I know what's in here.
0: Yeah.
19: That is heavy. Mm-hmm. That's crazy. That's not what I was expecting.
1: That's like 1.5 by 2.5 feet, Dave.
0: So what's in the box?
19: It's easily like 40 pounds.
1: I'm going to tell you, I will give you, I just want $1,000 off a scratcher.
0: Okay.
1: If you can guess what's in this box, I will give you that whole check.
0: So you have a long history of not paying your debts. So am I allowed to ask any question?
19: Sure.
0: As to what's in the box?
19: He should be able to ask because he'll never guess.
1: I will give you 5 questions. If you can guess what's in this box, I will give you all of my scratcher winnings.
0: I'm allowed to ask any question.
1: Any question. Not like, what's in the box?
0: Well, I wouldn't ask you that question. Yeah. Audrey, I'll give you $500 if you tell me what's in the box.
19: Maybe a little higher?
0: You son of a bitch.
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11: 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Choose Your Poison Day, a.k.a. What Do You Want to Drink? It's from the 1800s. Didn't used to mean that. Means that now. It's National Best Friends Day. 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
14: Dave and Mahoney.
15: The suspense has been building, and Audrey is literally hopping around in her chair because she is so excited about this, and it is a total mystery to me. But the way that you framed it makes me very suspicious, Audrey, because you said Mahoney and I have a secret that we have been keeping from you. So
16: yes.
15: You guys have been planning for the big reveal, and the moment has arrived.
16: For weeks. So, Mahoney, would you like to tell him the kind of background, the lore of how we stumbled upon, how you stumbled upon this magnificent gift? Question mark?
17: I was thinking about doing something very special for us as a show. I decided to use the show credit card.
15: You mean my credit card?
17: Our credit card.
16: It's the Dave and Mahoney
17: The collective
16: show.
17: Credit card.
15: The one that I have to exclusively pay the bill for?
17: Well, you said you would manage the money, you know. So I'm, you know, that's on you, sir.
15: Okay.
17: Because I can start managing it if you'd like. But you were like, no, I'm going to manage the money. And I'm like,
15: all
17: right.
15: You're terrible with money. I mean, I am also terrible with money, but you're even more terrible.
17: Well, so I decided to get us something. So it came yesterday.
15: So this isn't just for me. This is something for the show.
17: This is what you're saying. For all of us. Okay. For the listeners as well.
15: For the listeners.
17: Everybody.
15: As well.
16: So you're never gonna guess what it is.
15: You have, you're because
16: never
15: you guys
16: gonna guess.
17: And I won
15: because you guys are morons and you would only buy something stupid.
16: But it is so on brand for the show.
17: So,
16: it's not something that is gonna be, you're never gonna see this and go, you're gonna go, wait, hold on. You are gonna go, what? But then you're also gonna go, oh.
15: So the big question is,
18: what's in the box?
19: Not till you give me the
18: what's
19: gun.
18: In the f***ing box?
15: Now we try to figure it out. I have five questions.
16: Yes.
15: To try to figure out what is in the box.
17: And if you get what's in the box, I literally just won a $1,000 scratcher.
15: I get $1,000.
17: Yesterday, they gave me a check. That check could be yours.
15: Okay.
17: Five questions.
16: Help Dave with some questions if you so choose. You can call now.
15: Where do I even start?
16: I mean, feel how heavy it is. Maybe feel in the girth.
15: Oh, so
17: the box is right next to you, sir.
16: Yeah.
15: Okay, so just to give you a visual.
16: I mean, it's pretty heavy. Good God. I know it's heavy.
15: So this has probably got to weigh about 35 to 40 pounds is my guess.
17: It's in a box, you said, roughly box, 3 by 2?
15: Yeah, 3 feet by 2 feet-ish, maybe 2.5 by 2.
16: It's toddler
15: and a half.
16: Size.
17: That weighs as much as my baby, if not more.
15: Yeah.
17: Yeah.
15: It does feel like it's got a heavy base to it. Is it some kind of piece of memorabilia like a trophy?
17: It could be.
16: It could be.
15: That's not an answer.
16: Well,
17: yes.
16: But,
17: we'll say yes.
16: Sure. Okay.
15: Okay. So it's a trophy-ish type thing.
17: Yep.
15: It's a piece of memorabilia. Bossy Rossi, I'm going to look over at you here. You don't know what's in the box.
9: No, I do not.
16: Only Mahoney and I know what's in this box. So
17: I consulted with my closest, dearest friend, Audrey.
15: This doesn't count as a question to you guys because Bossy and Rossi and I are just having an executive privileged conversation.
16: Okay, excuse me. We'll step aside.
17: Oh,
16: so
17: this is an RVP privilege. Of EDPP.
15: That's correct.
17: Privileged.
15: Director. Yes, yes. This is exclusively for executive directors.
16: So sorry. We'll step aside here.
15: What do you think this could be?
9: Well, I want to know a couple things. First of all, can I chime in with some questions? And am I eligible for the $1,000 that Mahoney got of a scratcher?
15: If
17: half of it.
15: Yeah, if you
17: can split it.
15: If you and I sort this out together, we'll split the $1,000.
17: I'll give you another five questions, but you two got to split that $1,000.
9: Is it fragile?
17: It is not.
16: Mm-mm. No.
17: At least I don't think it is. I haven't opened it, but from what I know, it is not fragile.
16: Okay, so that's two questions.
15: Is it customized with a picture or engraving?
17: It is not.
16: Well,
17: it is not customized.
15: You guys are.
9: Is it a nacho cheese fountain?
17: I wish.
15: Is this,
17: I've been dreaming of that for years.
15: Is this something that, very on brand for you, that you would want more than me, but you're framing it as a gift for me?
17: $1,000 percentage.
16: Okay, so that's question number five.
17: And I tell my wife this was for the show. Yes,
16: this is question number five. Dave,
15: this is not question number five.
16: Yes, it is. That's... But between the two of you, get 10 questions.
9: Oh, okay. Is it food related?
16: By the way.
17: It is food related.
16: It is food related.
15: So, you might be close, like a nacho cheese fountain or like a hot dog roller or something like that. It's customized, kind of.
9: Mm-hmm.
15: Which, again, was not much of an answer.
16: Okay, we'll call that question five. You got five more between the two of you.
15: It's food related, not drink related. Is that correct?
17: It is also drink related.
15: It's food and drink related.
17: It is food and drink related.
15: Is Bossy Rossi close about it being a fountain of
16: some
15: kind?
16: Is that a question?
15: Of some kind?
16: Is that a question?
17: Do you want to use that as one of your questions?
15: I mean, Bossy, help me out here. I mean, this does seem like you might be barking up the right tree. This is something that Mahoney wants more than me. He framed it as I bought this with show money, but because he knows that he couldn't put it on his personal credit card because his wife would give him crap for it. He has talked about wanting a nacho cheese or a chocolate fountain for the office before because that's necessary.
9: I'm trying to think because I think I've sent him some ideas of stuff like this in the past.
16: Oh, no. He's shaking his head. He's shaking his head.
9: Does it have to do with ice cream?
17: It does not.
16: Nope.
17: How many questions is Bossy on, Audrey?
9: Two, maybe two.
16: No, guys, no. You are a question.
9: One and a half.
16: If that constitutes a question, if you're going to actually ask that, then we'll say that's question six.
15: It's food and drink related.
17: I will give you this.
15: Okay.
17: We'll take a couple more calls from the audience. They can help you out. We get one more question from each of you, and then the reveal.
19: Dave and Mahoney.

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25: Dave and Mahoney.
26: Okay, the great mystery prevails. What on earth could be in this box that Audrey and Mahoney have been keeping from me?
27: What is in the box?
28: Well, let's go over some of the things that we've established so far. What it is.
29: So it is food and drink related, and it is something of a memorabilia of sorts.
28: A trophy, possibly. I don't know if you would call it that. Something to celebrate.
29: Yeah, I think that those
28: show.
29: Are the only things that you guys are kind of pretty warm on. Everything else.
28: I mean, the nacho cheese dispenser was a great guess from our EVP.
29: PPP.
28: PPP, Aviti, Bossy Rossi. But it is not that.
26: Is it hot dog related?
29: No.
28: It is not hot dog related.
26: That kind of my last question?
28: Yes.
29: I mean, you
28: okay,
29: need
28: we'll
29: to be consulting with your other partner here who is helping you, Bossy Rossi, to see whether or not, like, that was a pretty frivolous guess there.
30: I wonder if it's, like, slushy related.
29: No. Well,
26: again, you guys aren't giving real answers here.
29: Well, I don't get frustrated.
28: It's not slushy related.
29: Because you don't know what's in the box.
26: I asked if it was food related.
28: We said yes.
26: And you
28: yes.
26: said kind of. And then we asked if it was drink related.
29: No. We never said kind of. It is 100% food related. And we said drink related as well. Listen, sir. Like, you'll see when you
28: well,
29: open it.
28: Well, I think the suspense has gone on for long enough.
30: Are we just going to open it?
28: Final
29: Are you
28: guesses.
29: Not excited about
28: final
29: this?
28: Final guesses. What's in
29: Why are
28: the
29: you
28: box.
29: Acting so despondent towards this awesome gift that Mahoney has been
28: trying? I will tell you what I spent on this.
26: Yes, actually, that would be
28: which, again, would have been a good
29: question
28: to ask.
29: What a good question, but you guys didn't ask it.
28: So, I spent, with tax,
26: $610. $610?
29: I didn't know that.
26: Is this a...
29: You did? Hang on. Now I feel some guilt because Mahoney sent me this this via text. If we're about to do a grand reveal of what this is, then I can kind of pull the curtain back a little bit. So Mahoney sends me this video and we're watching it. And this guy who just loves this company as we do as a show, went to China and was like, I'm going to have this thing made and I'm going to go there and I'm going to make this object that you're about to reveal. And Mahoney messaged me and goes, do we need this for the show? And I said, abso-freaking-lutely we do. And then he goes, done. And now we have this. And I had no clue it was $610. Are you kidding?
26: Food and drink. Is it like a vending machine of some kind? Like, how would something have food and drink? Or it's like a statue that spits out nacho cheese.
29: I was going to say, you already asked something that was pertinent to this. It is memorabilia related. You're forgetting that point.
26: Is it a bust of you and I? That dispenses nacho cheese.
28: Close. This is very close.
26: And whiskey. Is it really?
28: I think we have to open the box, Dave.
30: Does it have to do with Costco?
28: It does not have to do with Costco.
29: No.
28: Dave is now opening the box.
26: Give us a play-by-play here.
28: Dave is taking off the lid. There's a box inside of the box.
26: It says on the top, Taco Bell Funeral. What?
29: Keep going.
28: Pull the box out of the box, Dave.
29: Oh, my God.
30: Hurry up, Dave. Jeez.
28: Yeah, man, this is live radio, bro.
26: Yeah, it's wrapped up in, like, a shipping stuff.
28: Oh. The second box has made its way
29: out
28: of the first
29: box. It's a beautiful box.
28: That looks... I mean, we paid $610... Well,
29: that
28: Dave paid $610
29: gorgeous box.
28: For this.
26: Yeah, I'm so excited to see what I bought.
28: The wrapping is off.
26: Okay.
28: It does say Taco Bell Funeral.
26: It's a totally like black box, but it says Taco Bell Funeral on it. It actually has the Taco Bell logo. Taco Bell Funeral? What?
30: Something to do with Baja Blast?
28: It does have to do with a Baja Blast.
29: Just keep going.
28: The lid is slowly coming off.
29: Oh.
28: Dave, just pull it off. Oh, God, there's another box!
30: Another box! How many boxes is that?
29: It's a box inside of a box inside of a box.
28: There are two things, two items inside of this box.
26: It's a bronze Taco Bell bag?
28: No. Oh, this is a bronze statue.
29: It's just a bronze
28: of a
29: statue.
28: Taco Bell to-go bag. And
26: you guys are idiots. Why would you do this?
28: Are we not the fast food show?
30: Would I'd you rather have a nacho cheese fountain. Oh,
28: that is real bronze made in a foundry in China by an
26: this
28: artist.
26: Is made by slave labor.
28: No, it's not. It was made by the artist whose name is Sunday Nobody. Oh. Huge fan of this guy's art.
26: Smell this.
28: This is some of the best contemporary art. This is an investment into the show's future, Dave.
29: It's so heavy.
28: I have invested on...
26: So, hang on.
28: That's 100% bronze.
26: No, is this like a real Taco Bell bag
28: yes.
26: that he had bronze?
28: That they created.
26: And a Taco Bell cup?
28: Yes.
26: Okay.
30: Could have gotten a nacho cheese fountain for $69.99.
29: You ungrateful son of a bitches.
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3: Have you guys ever dined and dashed?
4: I have not, but I have friends who have.
3: Okay. Were those the friends that tried to hide under the Pontiac and got arrested by the cops that were also eating at the same Denny's?
4: No, they weren't eating at the same Denny's. The Denny's was in the same parking lot as the police station.
3: Mm-hmm. Audrey, you seem like you would dine and dash.
5: I actually haven't ever dined and dashed.
3: Really?
4: Okay. She's not a big runner.
5: No, I mean, like, yeah. Like, I...
3: Too much respect for the service industry?
5: Well, not necessarily, yes, but, like, no, that's not what I'm thinking about. Like, I'm not going to go out to eat if I don't have the money to go out to eat.
3: So this couple really did it. They're from the UK, and it's made international news now, obviously, because they decided that they were going to go into a restaurant, and I like that they were committed to their dining and dashing. Like, if you just go in there and you eat your meal, and then you realize after the fact, oopsie poopsie, I, you know, didn't bring enough money or whatever it is. No,
5: you know,
3: like,
5: when you...
3: They went in with a plan from the beginning. Mm-hmm. Here's what they enjoyed. So this couple sits down, and they have a large meal that includes steaks,
4: okay,
3: multiple appetizers,
4: all
3: and
4: right,
3: sides.
4: Uh-huh.
3: They also got ice cream. Okay, so like all that.
4: Oh, yeah, they got appetizers. They got a big. They got a big entree, a dessert, probably some drinks.
5: They're
4: doing it right.
5: Sounds like a celebration.
3: They had some drinks. They had. I don't know if they serve these in the United States. Have you guys ever heard of baby Guinnesses? They're basically like shots.
5: Yes.
3: Okay. So they had 14 of those.
5: Whoa!
4: Just get a pint.
3: Get a keg at that point.
4: Yeah,
3: what are you doing? 14 different baby Guinnesses, and that's when they decided, we're out of here. The bill was over $300, and they just scooted.
5: Darted. Yeah. Wow.
3: But of course.
5: Maybe they were just too drunk to remember they had a bill.
3: No, because they had camera footage, because it's 2026. There's cameras everywhere. And these people were booking it through the parking lot. But they were booking it after 14 shots of Guinness. So they were wobbling all over
4: and
3: the place.
4: And appetizers and dessert, man. Uh-huh. There ain't no way you're going to catch me running anywhere after that much food.
3: Dang, but pretty smart, good. they split up. So the woman went out the front door. The man left through the side door. And both of them running across the parking lot. Staff didn't chase them because they're like, okay.
4: Yeah.
3: But what sucks is that if you're the server in that circumstance, a lot of times you are the one that gets
4: hit with it. That's at least $60. That should be at least a $60 tip. That's,
3: yeah, well, you're definitely
4: right,
3: not getting a tip,
4: right?
5: Did you worked at a place where you would have to pay if they...
3: It never happened to me, but that happened at the Outback Steakhouse that I worked at. If somebody did not pay their bill, because you got to keep in mind, I mean, this is a long time ago. This is like back in like 99. You know, they didn't necessarily trust all of us on the wait staff. And so if somebody said, oh, that customer didn't pay, this is well before cameras existed,
4: yep,
3: like they do today. And so if people were paying with cash, I guess there have been enough experiences with the owner of this restaurant, or he was just a dick, or maybe both those things. People would say, oh, that couple didn't pay their tab. If they paid in cash, they would just pocket it. Mm-hmm. And they'd be like, no, now you're responsible for that tab.
4: Which I think is illegal, you know, maybe, yeah, in retrospect, looking back out at that. So, Dave, in my restaurant, it was, even if we didn't get tipped, we lost money. So,
3: like, you still had to tip out on the tab?
4: Because you still were tipping, yeah, out 3% or 3.5% of the total tab if you got stiffed. So you were, not only did they not tip you, they cost you money. So
5: that's,
4: it's like,
5: crazy.
4: Those are the times in my life where I've, you know, wanted to make sure that people disappeared.
3: I mean, you did hit somebody over the head with a rock, yeah, yeah, at that same Lone Star Steakhouse.
4: He was messed out and attacking us, so, uh-huh, that was self-defense.
3: Yeah.
4: He also didn't tip.
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3: New crash in Reno. I'm Terry with a look at your morning commute. Nevada State Police are responding to a new crash in Reno inside the Spaghetti Bowl on the 80 eastbound to northbound 395 transition lane. It is an overturned box truck and is blocking all lanes. Expect heavy delays there. Coming out of the North Valleys this morning, your drive has loosened up a little bit on 395 southbound with a few slowdowns between Clear Acre and the Spaghetti Bowl. The commute out east to USA Parkway is loosened up a little bit on eastbound 80 and is moderate between Vista and Patrick. I'm Terry with a final look at your Monday morning commute. Have a great rest of your day.
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4: Happy Monday. Forecaster Anthony Ramos from News 4 here with a look at your Monday weather in Reno. Today, expect a high near 78 degrees under partly sunny skies. Tonight, expect a low near 51 degrees. We will be under lake wind advisory starting at 11 this morning, mainly for Pyramid and Washoe Lakes, as we could see wind gusts upwards of 35 miles an hour in the afternoon.
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14: Dave and Mahoney.
15: I don't know if you guys remember the very important story that I was telling you about where there's the smart fart AI devices that are out there.
16: So that's like smart underwear where mm-hmm. you fart, it'll tell you if you've got like colon cancer or something?
15: Yeah, I mean, it tests a number of things. It basically just is trying to detect exactly your what's in your farts uh-huh. to help determine your health. And a reporter decided that they were going to do some hard-hitting journalism, Mahoney. And they decided they were going to wear the smart fart wearable device for 3 days to see what it actually reveals about

0: Fart equals health. Like, does what it? More? Yeah.
1: Yeah, you got to release gas, man.
0: Yes.
2: See, ever since we talked about the average number of farts per day, which I believe was 33, I've been kind of subliminally tracking my
0: own
2: farts.
0: I've been trying to hit a PR.
2: Where I'm like, you know, if I, you know, have to fart first thing in the morning, I'm like, I'm already down two. You know, I've only got 31 farts left.
0: Yeah, man. Oh, you're seeing it as like your odometer until you're on E?
2: Yeah.
1: No, it's unlimited, like, baby.
2: I've used my allotment for today. I can't get ahead for the week.
0: I'm dead.
1: I think you might be on to something because they have a thing called like white coat syndrome, where, you know, like if you know you're being monitored, yes, then it messes with you. And I would say the same thing, like if you know you're being recorded, you know, even if you're trying to be nonchalant about whatever, you still in the back of your mind subconsciously know, or even consciously know, something's recording you. And so I don't think you're ever able to get true fart data, Dave.
2: Oh, you're saying that because you're aware that you're wearing this device, that you're not honestly farting.
1: Right. Yeah, you need to be
2: an honest assessment.
1: You need to be an unwilling or an unknowing participant.
2: So I guess in this case, the reporter said surprisingly unintrusive, which is good, I guess. You don't want something that's like bulky and
1: how do we know this reporter don't got just a big b-hole?
2: I'd say it's possible. Is that how they like took it to the newsroom? Like, who's got the largest b-hole here? Go ahead and come on up. You've got your assignment for the week. But over the short trial period, because, again, it was just for 3 days, the reporter notes that the device, again, did not bother them, but was very data-heavy, constantly tracking and recording emissions.
1: Mm-hmm.
2: Do you want somebody recording your farts?
1: I mean, kind
0: of. Mahoney wanted us all to record our farts.
1: I think the audio would be great.
2: Great? Great.
1: Yeah.
0: Mahoney's a big fan of fart recordings. I also feel like he's such a person who's already pro fart recordings that I wonder, do you already have your own?
1: Oh, yeah. For historical purposes.
2: Was pretty funny from what the reporter said, but also mildly uncomfortable, mainly due to the novelty of wearing this device that quantifies something that is usually ignored. It just feels like, you know, because I am a closet pooper and farter that, you know.
0: Yeah, man, I'm surprised we've been talking about this long. I'm surprised you're not sweating over there.
2: I don't like it. It's making me uncomfortable just talking about it.
1: If it's recording, you know, like if you wear this for like, you know, decades, you know, it's like going back and looking at it like at your youth, you know.
0: No.
2: It's like a Facebook memory.
1: a time capsule. Have you.
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5: Happy Monday. Forecaster Anthony Ramos from News 4 here with a look at your Monday weather in Reno. Today, expect a high near 78 degrees under partly sunny skies. Tonight, expect a low near 51 degrees. We will be under Lake Wind Advisory starting at 11 this morning, mainly for Pyramid and Washoe Lakes, as we could see wind gusts upwards of 35 miles an hour in the afternoon.
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8: Some of the biggest rock songs ever released. You are trying to figure out what they are with 30 seconds on the clock for each one of them. And Jim is joining us today. Jim, you got Mahoney and Audrey available as lifelines should you need them. Are you ready for your first one?
18: Yes.
8: All right. It's pretty popular. It's got 392,000 views. Here we go with number one.

0: We'll stop it right there. Over to you, Jim. Do you know it?
1: Yeah, CCR looking out back door.
0: Yes, sir. Well done. You're on the board with a full point. Lifeline still intact. The next one here has got only 115 views. Let's see if you can get this one as well.
2: This ain't the end.

0: knees.
1: Acapella was a bold choice.
2: I mean, but I hear the talent there.
1: The first half was better. Seemed like kind of went off the rails.
2: He's got some chops.
1: Over to you, Jim. Do you know that one?
3: Yeah, that's Heart Barracuda.
1: It is. Okay. Lifelines are gone. You don't need them. You can win it right here with a full point on the third one. If not, we go on to the fourth. This one is the least popular one of the day. It's only got four views from Donna Madrid. Here we go.

0: Okay.
1: Hmm.
0: Bold choice there as well. Jim, for the win. Do you know it?
2: I think I was getting a blank there for a minute, but I think I got it. Okay. Is it Motley Crue, Home Sweet Home?
0: Yeah, yeah. It is.
3: I'm in a kind of way. It was supposed to be.
4: Dave and Mahoney.

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8: We talk about how metal Australia is all of the time, how everything is trying to kill you. Have you seen the Huntsman spiders?
15: Yeah, they're too big and too scary.
8: They are enormous, and they're aggressive and all of that stuff. And that's just one of the many things. I mean, the giant alligators and crocodiles and everything else that happens in Australia. So, you know, nature is trying to kill you. the last thing you want is to have a dispute with a neighbor, because people that live in the bush in Australia are also pretty metal.
9: Yeah, they found a way to evolve to survive out there, man. Like, that's not... Like, you go pick a fight with a suburban dad, you know, in some major metropolitan area.
8: Unless it's Alan Ritchson, a.k.a. the giant muscly guy from Reacher. Don't pick a fight with that guy.
9: I don't want to necessarily consider him a suburban dad. Like, make sure the guy's wearing, like, Nike Monarchs or something.
8: So this woman who lives in rural Australia said she can no longer sell her house because her and her neighbors got into a dispute and her neighbors made her home and property unlivable. So she claims that two wealthy brothers bought surrounding land and began a pattern of harassment and intimidation after purchasing the nearby acreage. And I don't know exactly what she did or the backstory here, if they also like wanted to buy her land and maybe she refused. But, you know, if you own a piece of property, that is your property. Even if some developer or two bros in this case come in and are trying to buy everything up, you're not obligated to sell anything to them if it's your property. So this is where the story gets Australian bush metal. Wild. Yeah. The woman alleges that these two brothers built a 10-foot high dirt and manure wall surrounding her property, basically as the property boundary.
9: Right.
8: And it's a 10-foot wall of just poop. Literal BS.
9: Right.
8: And she said that the neighbors, you know, they also have been dealing with the disturbances from these bros because these guys are out here just literally being like absolute douches.
9: Maniacs.
8: With like motorbikes and flying all over the place and just living their best life. But also heavy machinery activity, vehicles circling her home. They're just trying to make her life miserable.
9: And it sounds like they're doing an excellent job. And so when anybody wants to talk trash about me living in an HOA, I go, this is why I live in an HOA.
8: Yeah.
9: Because I can at least get some strongly worded letters written to these jackholes.
16: A 10-foot poop tower wall, as well.
8: Mm-hmm. Yeah.
16: She couldn't stop them at any moment.
9: It's not on her land. It's circling her property.
8: Yeah, so it's on their land. But, I mean, it feels like, I mean, don't get me wrong, like, I've had some neighbors that have annoyed me in the past. That feels like a lot of work, doesn't it?
9: Yeah.
8: Like a 10-foot, it's not even a tower. If it was just like a single tower, I get that. But like a whole wall?
9: Yeah, I mean, it's just a big giant pile of dirt that surrounds her land. I mean, you think about how they make like levees.
8: Yeah.
9: You know, that's basically, it's a 10-foot poop levee.
8: Yeah, so she said the actions are intended to pressure into selling her home at a reduced price or just leaving the property. But I guess a real estate agent also got involved and was like, currently, your house is totally unsellable.
9: Right.
8: Because who is going to want to buy this property that has a 10-foot wall of poo around it? So it's become a huge, huge problem for her dealing with 10 feet of actual shit surrounding her entire land.
9: Should have had an HOA.
17: That's a wrap.
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Man, I was looking at my Facebook memories, and 7 years ago today, saw those guys at the Virginia Street Brewhouse, Buck Cherry. Good morning, I am Jay Slater. We got Green Day on the way, Sleep Theory, Motley Crue on Rock 104.5.

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7: Happy Monday. Forecaster Anthony Ramos from News 4 here with a look at your Lake Tahoe weather for today. We are under a lake wind advisory going into effect at 11 this morning, expiring at 11 p.m. We can see southwesterly winds between 10 and 15 miles an hour, gusting upwards of 30. Today, expect a high near 66 and a low near 36. That's your News 4 Weather Authority forecast.
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3: 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Today is Name Your Poison Day, a.k.a. Choose Your Poison Day, a.k.a. What Do You Want to Drink? It's from the 1800s. Didn't used to mean that. Means that now. It's National Best Friends Day. Do something nice for your BFF.
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3: 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It's International Day for Action of Elephants in Zoos. 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

0: 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Who will you follow on Rock 104.5? New album Sanctuary is available everywhere now. I really wanted to take some time with that this weekend, but just didn't have a chance to. So throughout the week, I will make sure that I am listening to the new Evanescence record, as should you. So Metallica is coming out with their new Reload box set. 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And man, just so much good stuff on this. June 26th is when it comes out. 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But again, one grand prize winner that enters at KDOT.com is going to score that box set from Metallica.
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3: Happy Monday. Forecaster Anthony Ramos from News 4 here with a look at your Lake Tahoe weather for today. We are under a lake wind advisory going into effect at 11 this morning, expiring at 11 p.m. We can see southwesterly winds between 10 and 15 miles an hour, gusting upwards of 30. Today, expect a high near 66 and a low near 36. That's your News 4 Weather Authority forecast.
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0: Reno's Rock Station, Rock 104.5. 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We are going to be celebrating an album anniversary with Faith No More. We'll hear Red Hot Chili Peppers and Metallica. 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

Reno's Rock Station, Rock 104.5. There's Guns N' Roses pretty tied up. Once again, I've mentioned it. Text SIN to 775-737-5368 to get qualified for the flyaway to Las Vegas to see Guns N' Roses August 22nd. June 8th, 1992, 2 days after I graduated Hug High, Faith No More would release Angel Dust, featuring this one, A Small Victory, Rock 104.5, the 90s at noon.

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0: 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Megadeth Angry Again coming off of the Last Action Hero soundtrack, which came out on June 8th, 1993. Red Hot Chili Peppers Around the World, that came out on June 8th, 1999, the Californication album. And Faith No More's Angel Dust was released on this day in 1992. We also had Guns N' Roses and Metallica back there as well. Some other records that came out on this day include Smash Mouth, Astro Lounge, that came out on June 8th, 1999. Def Leppard's Euphoria came out on this day in 1999 as well. Happy birthday to you if you are celebrating a birthday today. You share this day with Tony Hinchcliffe. He is 42 years old. Kanye West is 49. Nick Rhodes of Duran Duran, 64. Let's see, Keenan Ivory Wayans, 68 years old today. Bonnie Tyler, the Total Eclipse of the Heart singer, is 75. Boz Scaggs is 82. Nancy Sinatra, Frank's daughter, these boots are made for walking, 86 years old today.
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3: Hey, Peach Forecaster Raina Plunkett here with your Reno forecast. Tonight, mostly clear with a low around 52 degrees and breezy winds that'll pick up in the evening. Tomorrow, sunshine and a high maxing out in the mid-80s. Wednesday looks hot with highs 1 degree away from the 90s. We'll be in the 90s full-fledged straight through the weekend, Thursday onward. That's your Weather Authority forecast.
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5: 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What Do You Want to Drink? 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
3: Hey, hey, forecaster Miranda Plunkett here with your South Lake Tahoe forecast. Tonight, there's a slight chance of showers with breezy winds. Tomorrow, sunshine.

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0: Reno's Rock Station, Rock 104.5. There's Seether with Walls Come Down. Before that, Godsmack and the best new rock from 3 Days Grace. So the new song from 3 Days Grace, Don't Want to Go Home Tonight. So when you listen to it, it easily could be a song about lost love. But when I have listened to the lyrics, especially recently losing a friend, I kind of took a different perspective with the song, especially lines like, I've been thinking about the good times when the story was still ours to write, all the stupid things we'd do. I'm lucky I'm not dead after hanging around you. And I just... when I heard that song a few weeks back and I was just listening to it, and it just made me start reflecting on the life of my buddy Josh. And over the weekend, we held a unofficial memorial service for Josh. And as soon as I was leaving, that song came on. So it's almost as if he was speaking to me through song. So now whenever I hear 3 Days Grace, Don't Want to Go Home Tonight, that's what I'm going to think about.
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3: Hey, Peach Forecaster Raina Plunkett here with your Reno forecast. Tonight, mostly clear with a low around 52 degrees and breezy winds that'll pick up in the evening. Tomorrow, sunshine and a high maxing out in the mid-80s. Wednesday looks hot with highs 1 degree away from the 90s. We'll be in the 90s full-fledged straight through the weekend, Thursday onward. That's your Weather Authority forecast.
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Rock 104.5 with Disturbed. We got Foo Fighters on the way, but I'm going to tell you this now. We don't have the sounder coming up. The sounder will be coming up in the 3 o'clock hour. But hang out and listen to the Foo Fighters anyway. And again, during the 3 o'clock hour, when you hear the sounder, be calling number 12 at 775-737-5368 and get qualified for the Las Vegas flyaway with the Foo Fighters. Airfare, hotel accommodations, and tickets to their show at Allegiant Stadium.

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Text SUMMER to 775-737-5368 to get qualified to win yourself the Big Bite Bundle from Porta Subs valued at $100. We're going to be doing the drawing 1 week from today, so get those texts in now at 775-737-5368. So we heard Ozzy back there. Now, Sharon Osbourne and her son Jack slammed the latest accusations that their AI avatar of Ozzy is a cash grab. It's expected to debut late in the summer. Jack says it isn't a ChatGPT with Ozzy's face on it. He says, quote, "This is closed AI, so it's not connected to the internet. We build a database with only information that either my dad said or was accurate or was written accurately." He also added that it's either they create a digital imprint of Ozzy or have control of it, or someone else will. Sharon added, she says, "Technology moves on. I'm not asking you to come. I don't want your effing money, and I don't

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12: 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Choose Your Poison Day, a.k.a. What Do You Want to Drink? 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Didn't used to mean that. Means that now. It's National Best Friends Day. 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
12: 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It's International Day for Action of Elephants in Zoos. 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

Rock 104.5, Linkin Park, moving on after the death of Chester Bennington, bringing in Emily Armstrong to handle vocal duties. Do you think Three Doors Down could do something like that now that Brad Arnold has passed? I don't think so, but we'll see. They might want to. We got Three Doors Down on the way. Here's System of a Down, Rock 104.5.

0: Rock 104.5 with Three Doors Down. Chris Payne is on the way in. He's got your afternoon overdrive from 3 to 7 during the 4 o'clock daily double. He's got tickets to the Monster X Monster Truck Show that is happening in Fernley. It's going to be a lot of fun. It's happening this Saturday, June 13th. 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Plus, he does have the Foo Fighters sounder coming up in the 3 o'clock hour. Sometime between... maybe 3 and 3:30? We'll give you that hint. 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
7: Hey, Peach Forecaster Raina Plunkett here with your Reno forecast. Tonight, mostly clear with a low around 52 degrees and breezy winds that'll pick up in the evening. Tomorrow, sunshine and a high maxing out in the mid-80s. Wednesday looks hot with highs 1 degree away from the 90s. We'll be in the 90s full-fledged straight through the weekend, Thursday onward. That's your Weather Authority forecast.
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Top 5 Best New Rock from Theory of a Dead Man, Winnebago Lay Low. We debuted it on Friday, played it all day long, and we got it for you again. The Best New Rock. Have yourself a great day. I will talk to you again tomorrow at 10 a.m. Chris Payne is up next. Bye-bye now.

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1: Rock 104.5, there's Bad Flower this afternoon. A bit of a blustery afternoon outside. Tad cloudy too, but not terrible. I mean, weather is still pretty decent as we're going into the warmer days later in the week where we're going to hit another 20 degrees higher than what we have right now. That's what I can tell you. Hey, when it comes down to food, Port of Subs has everything on lock, especially if you text the word summer, S-U-M-M-E-R, to 775-737-5368. You'll have an opportunity to win the Port of Subs Big Bite Bundle valued at $100. Yep, it's $100 worth of Port of Subs that you're not shelling out of your own pocket. They're going to take care of you. All you need to do is text summer before midnight this Sunday and get in on the drawing that takes place next Monday.
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9: Multiple cars stopped on the shoulder on 80 westbound between USA Parkway and Mustang. The congestion is heavy through there, so be on the lookout for those. Once you get to Vista Boulevard, you can expect another buildup of vehicles that'll stay thick until you get past East McCarran. Now, if you're headed north on Sparks Boulevard, you'll be in a long line of people all doing the same thing. The worst of that is at Sparks and Bering Boulevard. Pyramid Way, that's moving nicely on both sides of the road between North McCarran and Los Altos Parkway. Enjoy that for now. 395 northbound, that's starting this daily fill-up of wheels between Audi Boulevard and Golden Valley Road. This is Boogie with a look at this afternoon's traffic.
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10: Hey, forecaster Randall Plunkett here with your South Lake Tahoe forecast. Tonight, there's a slight chance of showers.

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0: South. Call her now at 775-737-KDOT and get qualified for round-trip airfare, hotel for you and a guest, and tickets to see Foo Fighters in Las Vegas at Allegiant Stadium in September. 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

0: backtrack from Soundgarden this afternoon. Sandy K just got through at 775-737-KDOT and got qualified to see Foo Fighters in Las Vegas. Thank you, RCA Records, for making this possible. Airfare for you and a friend, hotel accommodations, as well as a pair of tickets for Saturday, September 26th at Allegiant Stadium. And your chance to get qualified again tomorrow during Dave and Mahoney. Make sure you're listening, especially in the 8 o'clock hour, at 8:35. All right, listen for the Foo Fighters sounder around 8:35. And when you hear it, be that 12th caller at 775-737-KDOT. At least 21 years of age and up, and get your name into Friday's drawing, because this is the absolute last week you can get qualified for this. And again, we cannot say thank you enough to our friends at RCA Records.
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7: The Truckee Meadows is currently crash-free, but the roads are starting to heat up in a few places. 80 westbound between USA Parkway and Mustang. That's one of the spots where you find a lot of wheels crowding the road. That's starting to grow as the afternoon moves forward. Waltham Way, that's the alternate way out. That's going to cause a slower flow, too, especially when it ends, because you've got to get on the highway anyways. Sparks Boulevard from Prater up to Disc Drive is loaded with regular and commercial flow. 395 northbound is sitting at moderate, moving relatively well for now. Enjoy that. I've got my eyes on it in case it changes. This is Boogie with a look at this afternoon's traffic.
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104.5 and the best new rock from Ice Nine Kills with McKenna Grace. 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

0: 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Saturday the 3rd is when you want to see them headline their stage, and that's going to be loaded with all sorts of musicians and fans and whatnot on both sides of the stage watching that band. Zach Wilde, obviously legendary guitar player, and we had him on the show last week, man. That was such a blessing. 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
7: We've got a literal rocky road on our hands, but I'm not talking about my favorite ice cream. We're talking Vista Boulevard northbound. A truck spilled a bunch of rocks on the road, so it's down to one lane there. Avoid the area while they clean that up. Hopefully they don't have to do it one by one. That's already causing the line of wheels back to Prater Way. 80 westbound from USA Parkway to Mustang has picked up a lot of steam in the last 30 minutes. That buildup is heavy and now is likely to cause you a delay as you head east into the city. Sparks Boulevard northbound from 80 up to this drive sends some sort of congestion at all times. The slowest part is currently the intersection of Bering and Sparks Boulevard. And the journey into the valleys of the north, that's starting this hour moderate but quickly gets heavy between North McCarran and Panther Valley.
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10: Hey, Peach Forecaster Raina Plunkett here with your Reno forecast. Tonight, mostly clear with a low around 52 degrees and breezy winds that'll pick up in the evening. Tomorrow, sunshine and a high maxing out in the mid-80s. Wednesday looks hot with highs 1 degree away from the 90s. We'll be in the 90s full-fledged straight through the weekend, Thursday onward. That's your Weather Authority forecast.
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26: 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What Do You Want to Drink? 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Didn't used to mean that. Means that now. It's National Best Friends Day. 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

0: 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One of the things I meant to ask Jacoby last September when I had a chance to chat with him after seeing them in Chicago was the inspiration for that song in particular, just like how it just kind of has that punch and that constant ba-da-da, ba-da. I want to ask him if that was like who, what band or bands inspired that part of the song and what motivated Jerry to write that part. Anyway, it's just, I think falling in their tour with Falling in Reverse is something that comes to mind there. Chris Payne with you this afternoon, advising you to text the word SIN, S-I-N, to 775-737-KDOT because you're going to have a chance to go down to Las Vegas to go see Guns N' Roses. It's going to be a good time. Our friends at Interscope Records and Silverwing Records have ponied up airfare, hotel accommodations, and we've got tickets for you and a friend to go see the show on Saturday, August 22nd at Allegiant Stadium. Again, text SIN, S-I-N, to 775-737-KDOT now.
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What a solid jam, man, from the forthcoming new record due later in the summer. We've got Y2K Rock at 5 o'clock on deck with Shinedown, Disturbed, Puddle of Mud, Pretty Reckless, and Finger 11. But it begins early with a jam from Volbeat featuring Danko Jones, a song taking it back almost 15 years.

And now, the thrilling rock from yesteryear. Bands that jammed their way onto KDOT Reno right after Y2K. Here's another 21st century rock salute on Rock 104.5, Reno's Rock Station.